exist before they're allowed to be free. Yes, and how many times can a man turn his head and pretend that he just doesn't

says, oh, wrong number, sorry to waste your time. And I think to myself, why now? Why me? Why?

LA. Hitchhiked her way across USA. Plucked her eyebrows on the way. Shaved her legs and then he was a she. She says, hey babe, take a walk on the wild side.